coming to the end of today's episode of Beautiful. Music. Thank you for joining me here.

good martial artist does not become tense, but ready. 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

You now have 1 minute to abandon ship. The ship will automatically destruct in T minus 1 minute.

Now, I don't care what the weatherman says. When the weatherman says it's raining, you never hear me complaining. I'm certain the sun will shine. I don't care how the weatherman points. When the weatherman points to gloomy, it's

.347. More than 150 rounds of ammunition were fired into your apartment, which is about 200 yards away. A few moments later, another 50 to 75 rounds were fired in the street in a direct sight line from your newsstand. Two policemen were killed. Our car drove down the street and passed down there less than 10 feet from where you were. Turned to the right and went directly in front of you. And you're going to stand there and tell me you didn't see a goddamn thing.

0: want you to know.
1: Yeah, I want you to know.
0: I want you to know.
1: Well, I want you to know.
0: I want you to know.
1: Oh, I want you to know.
0: I want you to know.
1: Yeah, I want you to know.
0: I want you to know.

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I'll come back again, senor, to play my master in Port of Spain. And she was swinging, ay, senor, ay, senor, ay, senor, as si senorita, ay, chico, vamos a learn to sing. Canta, amigo. Ay, senor, ay, senor, ay, senor, as si senorita, ay, chico, vamos a learn to sing. Well then, my friends, as a young Creole, there and then I try to win the senorita soul.

Mr. Madison, what you just said is one of the most insanely idiotic things I have ever heard. At no point in your rambling, incoherent response were you even close to anything that could be considered a rational thought. Everyone in this room is now dumber for having listened to it. I award you no points, and may God have mercy on you.

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1: Be cool,
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1: out, honey bunny.
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1: It's going to be all right.
0: Promise her.
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What do you mean funny? 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How am I funny?

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1: I'm blacking out.
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terrible presence is in there with her. 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I've never sensed

0: Improvisational rhythm has come to Star Junction. It's a rhythmic music art performance extravaganza. It's the new performance rhythm sensation. Banging trash can lids for an hour. Critics say it's astonishing. Astonishing what people from out of town will pay to see. It's a story told by men and women fighting with brooms. Tap dancing with sanitation materials and a lot of heart. Hear them make music out of trash can lids, matchboxes, windows, pregnancy tests.
1: Fuck me.
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